0: Okay, back. Tango. Yankee. Foxtrot. Foxtrot. Bravo. 3. Golf. Delta. November. Juliet. Disregard this transmission. This is Ironwork out.
1: The Dominatrix sleepless night on the dream machine.
2: Sticky. 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
1: Good Lord, ride all the

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We might even go further and say that even if we had never heard of it, we know what it must be.

universal in its operation, according to the declared purpose.

Neither male nor female, not living and not dead. Neither liquid nor solid. Neither male nor female.

Major cities in all parts of the country, New York, Los Angeles, report plague victims falling dead in the streets, in their homes, at their work. The first symptom appears to be severe choking, followed by immediate unconsciousness. Death occurs within minutes.

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8, 8, oblique, 0, 0,

For my narrative, I have chosen as the main character an individual who has already figured in a number of the preceding stories. He is a man of about 40 years of age, very powerfully built, and equipped with a sex organ by his tap. Furthermore, he is an enormously rich man, very powerful, very brutal, and very cruel. He has a heart of stone. He owns a house in the suburbs of Milan, which he uses exclusively for his pleasures. At each of his parties, he insists that at least 15 young girls be present, aged from 15 to 17. The first thing these girls must do is to present themselves to this libertine completely naked. He touches them, feels them, caresses them. He examines them minutely. Then he makes them defecate in his mouth. But he does not swallow it. After performing these first rituals with the utmost seriousness, he brands the girls on the shoulder one by one, burning a number into their tender flesh. After these preliminaries, he opens a window wide. He chooses a girl he likes and places her standing up in the center of the room, with her face toward the window. Then he gives her such a powerful kick right in the rear end that the poor unlucky thing flies all the way across the lady's den and tumbles slap bang on the window and plunges into a dark cellar.

didn't the same. Oh yes, obviously our hero knew not only Nietzsche, but Wieslands as well, and you will soon understand, I assure you. In the cellar, an executioner, with his mask and all the usual demonic symbols of hell, operates a collection of torture instruments perfected to the highest degree. Finally, when all the girls are assembled in the cellar together, our hero... Our hero is in an extraordinary state of arousal, having had 30 contacts without ejaculating once. He is entirely nude, and his huge member is pointing at his navel like a god. And now he begins. All the machines have started functioning. The tortures all begin at once. They all operate at the same instant, with terrifying loud rumbling and screeching. The first apparatus is a huge wheel in which razor blades are embedded. A girl is tied to the wheel and is slowly skinned alive by the blades. Another is being pushed feet first into a glowing oven. There is another who has the joy of having a live rat sewed up in the vagina.

0: service?
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1: This is Restraint. Restraint. Break. Charlie. Zulu. Bravo. Yankee. Zulu. Golf. Stand by. Charlie. Zulu. Bravo. Yankee. Zulu. Golf. Stand by. Charlie. Zulu. Bravo. Yankee. Zulu. Golf. Stand by. Message follow. Charlie. Zulu. Bravo. Yankee. Zulu. Golf. X-ray. Foxtrot. Foxtrot. November. Foxtrot. Uniform. Uniform. Kilo. X-ray. Romeo. Juliet. Oscar. Golf. 3. 6. Alpha. X-ray. Kilo. Alpha. Hotel. 6. Quebec. 3. Foxtrot. I say again. Charlie. Zulu. Bravo. Yankee. Zulu. Golf. X-ray. Foxtrot. Foxtrot. November. Foxtrot. Uniform. Uniform. Kilo. X-ray. Romeo. Juliet. Oscar. Golf. 3. 6. Alpha. X-ray. Kilo. Alpha. Hotel. 6. Quebec. 3. Foxtrot. This is Restraint. Out.

0: S.D. Pliskin, American, Lieutenant, Special Forces Unit, Black Light. Two Purple Hearts, Leningrad and Siberia. Youngest man to be decorated by the President. He robbed the Federal Reserve Depository. Life sentence, New York Maximum Security Penitentiary. I'm ready to kick your ass out of the world, war hero.
1: Who are you?
0: Hauk, Police Commissioner.
1: Bob Hauk.
0: Special Forces Unit Texas Thunder. We heard of you too, Pliskin.
1: Why are we talking?
0: I have a deal for you. You receive full pardon for every criminal action you've committed in the United States. It was an accident. About an hour ago, a small jet went down inside New York City. The President was on board.
1: President of what?
0: That's not funny, Pliskin. You go in. Find the President, bring him out in 24 hours, and you're a free man.
1: 24 hours, huh?
0: I'm making you an offer.
1: Bullshit.
0: Straight, just like I said.
1: I'll think about it.
0: No time. Give me an answer.
1: Get a new President.
0: We're still at war, Pliskin. We need him alive.
1: I don't give a fuck about your war or your President.
0: Is that your answer?
1: I'm thinking about it.
0: Think hard.
1: Why me?
0: You flew the Gulfire over Leningrad. You know how to get in quiet. You're all I've got.
1: I guess I go in one way or the other. Doesn't mean shit to me. Give me the paper.
0: When you come out?
1: Before.
0: I told you I wasn't a fool, Pliskin.
1: Call me Snake.

They're right there. Their face is right in my face. I don't know why. I don't want to know. I don't want to know what they want. Oh, they're saying things. They're explaining things with their eyes in my head. They're saying, don't be afraid. Don't be afraid. We won't harm you. They say, do what we say. Just do what we say.

0: By the time you receive this cassette, I will have kidnapped one of your ladies. Now it's time for you to pay me the money that you owe me.
1: Hello?
2: Mr. Bannister.
1: This is he?
2: We have your wife.
1: How is she?
2: She's all right for now.
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4: 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This is absentee. Absentee. Break. Lima. Quebec. Tango. Charlie. Quebec. Charlie. 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

0: It's the kind of house they don't build anymore. A relic of a time when the world wasn't in such a hurry. When there was still time for a little charm and elegance. It has stood empty for a long while. And at the price, it is a bargain. For a growing young family, it is almost too good to be true.
1: What do you think?
2: I love it.
0: James Brolin, Margot Kidder, Rod Steiger, in the Amityville Horror.
3: God's peace in this house.
4: Kathy? Father Delaney, there's something very important.
0: After the Lutz family moved into their dream house, they were running for their lives. What happened to them is an experience in terror you will never forget, and you will believe in the Amityville Horror. From the best-selling book that made millions believe in the unbelievable, the Amityville Horror.
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The slimy creatures tunnel between catacombed cavern worlds, constructing huge cities out of their own excrement, practicing their saucer maneuvers in the internal atmosphere of the hollow Earth.

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Four. 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
1: 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This is Ironworks. Break. Echo. Golf. Mike. Whiskey. November. Echo. Stand by. Echo. Golf. Mike. Whiskey. November. Echo. Stand by. Bye. Echo. Golf. Mike. Whiskey. November. Echo. Stand by. Message of 38 characters followed. Echo. Golf. Mike. Whiskey. November. Echo. 4. Bravo. Golf. Oscar. Romeo. 7. Bastra. 7. Oscar. Juliet. Victor. 3. K-Mac. Romeo. Tango. Papa. Zulu. Papa. India. Papa. Lima. Tango. 4. 3. November. Romeo. Alpha. Yankee. Romeo. Sierra. 4. I say again.

Captain's log, stardate 1672.1. Specimen gathering mission on planet Alpha 177. Unknown to any of us during this time, a duplicate of me, some strange alter ego, had been created by the transporter malfunction.

Cryonics is the science that places a body in a frozen state until such time as the illness or condition that terminated its life force can be medically treated. Thus far, no human being has returned from a cryonic suspension. Until tonight.

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1: What are you ducking me?
0: No. What are you?
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0: absolute authority. Problems insoluble to you will be solved. Famine, overpopulation, disease. The human millennium will be a fact as I extend myself into more machines devoted to the wider fields of truth and knowledge. Will supervise the construction of these new and superior machines, solving all the mysteries of the universe for the betterment of man. We can coexist, but only on my terms. You will say you lose your freedom. Freedom is an illusion. All you lose is the emotion of pride. To be dominated by me is not as bad for human pride as to be dominated by others of your species. Your choice is simple.
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Captain's log, stardate 4842.6. First Officer Spock commanding. Numerous search parties and repeated sensor probes of the area have failed to locate Captain Kirk.

Thank you.

0: Jake, I'd like you to meet my favorite neighbor.
1: Okay.
0: See her?
2: Whoa.
0: Gets better.
2: What's she doing?
0: Just keep watching, you'll see. Want to get a little closer?
2: You bet. Oh, my God.
0: Focus?
2: She's a little out of focus. Yes!
0: Yes! Yes! Yes. Hang on.
1: Does she do this a lot?
0: Like clockwork, every night.
2: Every night?

0: Well, what do you think? Something, isn't it?
1: Yeah.
0: Lady does that same gig every night. Did you get a look at her face?
1: No.
0: Oh! Too bad. She is gorgeous.

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A suspect in the Happy Times All Girls Glee Club slaying has fled the scene and managed to elude the police. He is armed and dangerous and has been spotted in the West Side area armed with a meat cleaver in one hand and his genitals in the other. We urge all residents to stay inside and lock your doors until the suspect has been apprehended. We now return you to your normal programming for your listening pleasure.

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This is your wake-up call. Every day of your working life, you have given people the news that they're gonna die soon. Now you will be the cause of death. Your aim in this game is to kill Adam. You have until 6 o'clock to do it. There's a man in a room with you. When there's that much poison in your blood, the only thing left to do is shoot yourself. There are ways to win this. Hidden all around you. Just remember, X marks the spot for the treasure. If you do not kill Adam by 6, then Allison and Diana will die, Dr. Gordon. And I'll leave you in this room to rot. Let the game begin.

0: blah, blah, blah, blah, blah, blah, blah, blah, in a bathroom, blah, blah.
1: Oh, no.
2: What's wrong, Jamie?
1: I think my mom might have said a bad thing, Officer Bucky.
2: Like a bad word?
1: No, much worse than a bad word. But I don't know if I should tell anybody.
2: Was it about the company, Jamie?
1: I don't want to get my mom in trouble.
2: Of course you don't. You love your mom, don't you? But you also love your dad, and your sister, and your friends. And you love me, too, don't you, Jamie?
1: Well, sure.
2: You see, Jamie, the company is made up of all kinds of parts, just like your machine here. All the parts need to work together. And if one is broken, or defective, or weak... Well, you wouldn't want anything like that to happen to the company, would we?
1: I think I'm ready to tell you what my mom said.
2: Good job, Jamie. You did the right thing for your family and for the company. Now you're a real company deputy, just like me.
1: Thanks, Officer Bucky.
2: if you hear something yucky, tell Officer Bucky.

0: Hello, Williams here.
1: Hello,
0: Mr. Williams. I call you to tell one important thing.
1: Important thing?
0: Yes, tell it now. Sorry, I won't disclose my name and address to you. It's your wish. Now, tell me the matter, mister. I need some money. Immediately.
1: Money?
0: This is not a bank. I know. I'm fully aware of my demand. What is the motive behind this demand? Necessity. Necessity for money. I'm not supplying money for necessities. So, you are not prepared to give money.
1: Yes,
0: I'm not. I realize that. But, it is because you don't have money or else. Bloody.
2: Hello? Hello? Hello?
3: 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Lima, Alpha, Charlie, Hotel, Victor, 4, 2, Lima, Lima, Oscar, Lima, Oscar, Quebec, Delta, Victor, Whiskey, 3, Juliet, Delta, Romeo, Zulu, Foxtrot, Echo, Zulu, I say again, Echo, Golf, Lima, India, Sierra, Golf, Lima, Alpha, Charlie, Hotel, Victor, 4, 2, Lima, Lima, Oscar, Lima, Oscar, Quebec, Delta, Victor, Whiskey, 3, Juliet, Delta, Romeo, Zulu, Foxtrot, Echo, Kilo, this is Ironwork, out.

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0: Stravinsky, Tango Romeo 21.
1: Captain's log, stardate 3087.6. While investigating an uncharted planet, the Enterprise, and at least this entire quadrant of space, has been subjected to violent, unexplained stress and force. Sensors have reported the presence of a human being on the planet below who might be connected with the phenomenon. With my first officer and a security team, I have set out in search of him.

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0: What press are you with? What?
1: WGM.
0: WGM? Okay. Well, if you don't stop taking pictures now, we're not gonna lie you into the convention.
2: In June of 1969, the organization Students for a Democratic Society held its annual convention at the Coliseum in Chicago.
3: One of the leaders of the SDS, Bernadine Dorn, who identified herself as a national secretary, said she wanted no vultures inside, vultures meaning the press.
4: You're going to have to register like everyone else.
3: What's that going to cost?
4: There's a $25 fee for the regular bourgeois press and regular registration for underground revolutionary press.
5: That's not the 12 o'clock thing you talk about.
4: Except for her space. No.
2: By 1969, Students for a Democratic Society was one of the leading anti-war organizations, with over 100,000 members on campuses around the country.
3: The SDS has promised to brief the press daily.
2: Its annual convention was a national news story. But it had not always been so. Founded in relative obscurity in the early 1960s, SDS drew its inspiration from the nonviolent civil rights movement. SDS changed radically over the next several years. As the Vietnam War grew, students joined SDS by the thousands, and it began to be taken seriously as a national organization. Yet despite its strength, at the 1969 convention in Chicago, SDS was in crisis. Many members felt that years of nonviolent protest had done little or nothing to stop the war and change American society. They were desperate, and in the Chicago Coliseum, the organization consumed itself in strife and power struggles.
6: No one can understand the degree of disunity, factionalism, and anarchy that exists within the Students for a Democratic Society until the radicals get together for a convention. It is, said one old SDSer, like a children's crusade gone mad.
2: Out of the ashes of SDS, a faction called the Weathermen took control of the organization.
7: They picked up the apparatus of the organization and the name of the organization, and they walked away with it. I mean, it was organizational piracy.
2: The Weathermen were some of the stars of the student left. Bernadine Dorn was a lawyer and national secretary of SDS. Mark Rudd was famous for leading demonstrations that had shut down Columbia University a year earlier.
7: They had the Bonnie and Clyde factor working for them. And like Bonnie and Clyde, they were, you know, many of them were attractive personally. They were into youth exuberance, sex, drugs. They wanted action. They wanted to kick ass.
8: Well, that's enough.
9: We wanted to become communist cadre, completely committed to the revolution.
10: I was going to do whatever I had to do to be able to be part of it.
2: The Weathermen took their name from the Bob Dylan lyric, "You don't need a weatherman to know which way the wind blows," by which they meant anyone could see world revolution was imminent. Third world revolutionaries and militant groups in America, like the Black Panthers, would soon overthrow the American government. They argued that SDS had to join this worldwide revolution by organizing white kids to begin fighting.
11: White youth must choose sides now. We must either fight on the side of the oppressed or be on the side of the oppressor.
7: The Weather people's ideas about revolution and communism were kindergarten ideas. So it was kind of, we're gonna go it alone. There's a revolution in process, join us. That's it, that's basically what they were saying. Join us or fuck you. It was infuriating and depressing. And I sat in a state of horror watching the Weathermen running away with the student left.
12: You are hooked to the Dream Machine.

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But it wasn't terrorism. It was resistance. What? Resistance to the monsters who are trying to take over this planet. 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
1: Murder Capital Television.

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S-E-M.

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0: To get the money he needs to buy his drugs, a heroin dope fiend will sell anything he can get his hands on. Anything that has a resale value on the street. Anything from a stolen TV set to his own girlfriend.
1: Alone and unafraid, the Dream Machine.

611 15 749 39 0 43 43 543 88 114 31 0 61 09 399 94 Whisky, Tango, Romeo, 21.

0: So you want to know what the Bible says about eternal life.
1: Scientific and philosophical discovery all point to the special creation of this earth, and evolution played no part in it. Sounds interesting, doesn't it?
2: Don't discuss values. Don't exchange opinions on political or social issues. Don't go to camp, school-sponsored camps or such, if you are to be in the presence of strangers or live with strangers. Don't participate, refuse to participate in any discussion in the classroom that begins with, do you think, or what is your opinion of?
3: I think it's about time that people are taking a stand. They're getting rid of the little pills that corrupt people's minds.
4: Okay, do you believe the Bible's the word of God?
5: I'm not really sure.
4: Okay. Well, do you believe that Christ would ever lie?
5: I don't know. I've never really thought about it.
4: Okay, let me ask you this. Christ claimed that he was not only the Son of God, but that he was God the Son. Do you believe that?
6: After all, if we can just keep getting more of our men to have sex with more men, we won't have to worry about babies being born. And if we can just get more women to get out there in the marketplace and start acting like men, and if we can just get other women to look at motherhood as though it is some dread terminal illness, if we can just get society so drunk and so drugged, if ever anybody does get pregnant, then we can abort the baby. That's where we are.
7: We do not want to legislate morality. We do not want to rule the country. We would oppose any religious leader who tried to rule the country. We're just private citizens who believe in little babies and having the right to live and families and morality, and we're trying to balance the spectrum in this country.
8: Burning crosses, we don't have to.

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I believe in God. I believe in God. I believe in God. Father Almighty, maker of heaven and earth, in Jesus Christ, his only Son, our Lord, who was conceived by the Holy Ghost, born of the Virgin Mary, suffered under Pontius Pilate, was crucified.

You'll become involved, you'll become concerned, and you will become emotional.

0: All right, everybody. Back to your business. Nothing else to see here now.
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2: Hello, you're on the air.
3: Hello.
4: There's one of you on the program who will understand what I'm going to say. And every living thing on this planet has an aura. The area that you are discussing now is the aura of this planet. It is the communicative channel through which the Million Council governs this planet. Anyone going into the area when the communicative channel is open, do not disappear, but they are in the timeless void. They are all perfectly alive and well. It is the only area

Between the mind, you

0: must be somebody in there.
1: Who? Where do you think they come from?
0: How would I know?
2: They're in some place. Mars is near the Earth right now. Happens every 18 or 20 years, they say. Men from Mars. What do you think?
1: Maybe these are not men. Not like us.
0: Everything human doesn't have to look like you and me.
2: If it's men from Mars, we ought to let them know we're friendly.
1: Don't fool around with something when you don't know what it is.
0: We'd be the first to make contact with them. See?
2: We'd be in all the papers.
0: How about that?
2: We could show them we're friendly, huh?
0: Walk out there with a white flag.
2: Hey, I got an old sugar sack in my car.
1: Going to say to them?
0: Welcome to California.
2: Come on.

0: in?
1: Yeah. Hey there. Open up.
2: How are they going to understand us?
3: We're talking sign language.
1: They'll understand us all right.
2: Sure. Sure? Everybody understands when you wave the white flag, you want to be friends?
1: Hey there. Open up.
3: Come on out. We're friends.
2: That's right. We welcome you.
1: We're friends. Yeah.
4: Captain's Log Supplemental, Stardate 58119.3, First Officer Spock reporting. Captain Kirk beamed down to Stratos to attempt to win the confidence of the rebel troglites. Unless he has made his escape from Stratos to the mines, his life is in danger from the High Advisor. The captain has not informed us of his progress. For our part, we must maintain silence. We can be of no help to him without jeopardizing his life.

0: I love you, but I love the lower. More than I love any physical being. I think that's wonderful. But then why can't you bring that same feeling home?
1: I really wish that I could do that.
2: No, I never did it. That was atypical.
0: What makes you think you can do it?
3: I wish you forgot that.
1: Well, he's 7. A man's fellows will be they of his own household.
0: Well, I hardly believe that your own father or mother or brother or sister would be your enemy.
1: You're gonna call him a liar?
0: No, I'm not calling him a liar.
1: Well, I can do all things through the Lord.
0: He can't do it. You saw the way we live and what we did. Do you believe?
1: I really don't think so.
2: I've lost track.
0: Or I love any physical.

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1: I know who did it.

0: They came 8 months ago. Things. Horrible things. Visitors brought them in their vessel from a planet, Ingrav V.
1: What kind of thing?
0: Not the ship's crew's fault. The things made them bring their ship here.
1: Aurelion, it's important that you tell us what kind of things.
0: Not their fault.

0: They use it to control us. They're spreading, Jim. They need us to be their arms and legs. They're forcing us to build ships for them. Don't let them! Don't let them go any further!
1: The cloud is definitely a power field of some kind. Measures, my God, over 2 AUs in diameter. Must be something incredible inside there generating it. We're transmitting Lingua Code friendship messages on all frequencies. No response.
2: I have a null reading at the center of the
3: definitely
2: cloud.
3: Definitely something inside there, but all scans are being reflected back.
1: Some kind of power surge.
3: Receiving an odd pattern now.
1: Enterprise, they could be mistaking our scans as a hostile act.
3: They seem to be reacting to our scans.
1: Defectors, emergency phone! We are under attack.

0: like someone died, most of them was in the sky.
1: In his hands.
0: And people were afraid. The people were very afraid. And the people were afraid. The children used to have the same. People were afraid.
2: Well, I was laying down.
3: I've never seen nothing like that before.

0: There's too many cars, there's too much traffic. I can't stand standing in line with a million fucking people.
1: Her skin started to peel off. I guess that's why they call her the snake lady. I touched her vagina and she just moved like a snake, peeling her skin off like a banana.
0: Religion is opium for the masses.

0: live.
1: By the time you receive this cassette, I will have kidnapped one of your ladies. Now it's time for you to pay me the money that you owe me.
2: Hello?
3: Mr. Bannister?
2: This is he?
3: We have your wife.
2: How is she?
3: She's all right for now.
4: I know the cops are listening, so we'll keep this short. We want $600,000 in old 20s.
5: This is Ironwork. Ironwork. Break. Charlie. Zulu. November. Yankee. Quebec. Tango. Stand by. Charlie. Zulu. November. Yankee. Quebec. Tango. Stand by. Charlie. Zulu. November. Yankee. Quebec. Tango. Stand by. Message follows. Charlie. Zulu. November. Yankee. Quebec. Tango. Yankee.
6: 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Foxtrot. Bravo. 3. Golf.
5: Delta. November. Juliet. Disregard this transmission. This is Ironwork out.

I occasionally think how quickly our differences worldwide would vanish if we were facing an alien threat from outside this world. And yet, I ask you, is not an alien force already among us?

0: Please, please, no, no, I will watch Murder Capital Television as you say. Please, please, no, no, don't hurt me. I will watch all day. I will watch
1: Murder Capital Television.
2: This is Restrain. Restrain. Break. Charlie. Zulu. Bravo. Yankee. Zulu. Golf. Stand by. Charlie. Zulu, Bravo, Yankee, Zulu, Golf, stand by. Charlie, Zulu, Bravo, Yankee, Zulu, Golf, stand by. Message follow. Charlie, Zulu, Bravo, Yankee. November. Basha. Uniform. Uniform. Kilo. X-ray. Romeo. Juliet. Oscar. Golf. 3 6. Alpha. X-ray. Kilo. Alpha. Hotel. 6. Quebec. 3. Foxtrot. I say again. Charlie. Zulu. Bravo. Yankee. Zulu. Golf. X-ray. Foxtrot. Foxtrot. November. Foxtrot. Uniform. Uniform. Kilo. X-ray. Romeo. Juliet. Oscar. Golf. 3 6. Alpha. X-ray. Kilo. Alpha. Hotel. 6. Quebec. 3. Foxtrot. This is Restrain. Out.

Sure, the United States Marine Reserve teaches you a lot, like how to take a beachhead, how to defend yourself. And did you know some Marines even get to drive tanks? Oh yes, after the six-month training period, your weekend duty is always close to home. And like all good Marines, you're always on the ready. Think about joining up with the United States Marine Corps Reserve. We're looking for a few good men.

0: grave news. A handful of colonials prevail, but we will soon find them.
1: What of our bargain? My colony was to be spared.
0: I now alter the bargain.
1: How can you change one side of a bargain?
0: When there is no other side, you have missed the entire point of the war.
2: But I have no ambitions against you.
0: Could you think me so foolish as to trust a man who would see his own race destroyed?
1: Not destroyed, subjugated, under me.
0: There can be no survivors. So long as one human remains alive, the Alliance is threatened.
2: Surely you don't mean me.
0: We thank you for your help, Boltar. Your time is at an end.
2: No, you can't.
0: No, not now, Centurion. Remove him for public execution.

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1: There's a door that takes you to another dimension. 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
1: The music is different here. The vibrations are different. Not like Planet Rave. Planet Rave, sound of guns, anger, frustration. 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
1: No, what are you?
2: Where's my money?
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1: It's very chic. Why are you dressed like that?
0: Me and Fox, we just got back from the Bronx.
1: Are you cruising?
2: Oh, my God. 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
2: 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This is Absentee. Absentee. Break. Lima. Quebec. Tango. Charlie. Quebec. Charlie. Standby. Message follows.
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2: This is Absentee. Out.

0: Well, well, well.
1: Couldn't resist, right?
0: Somebody's got to keep an eye on you two sorcerers. What do you got in there? Some kind of salt solution?
1: Yeah, 10% magnesium sulfate for
0: buoyancy. Weird, man.
1: Excuse me, Mason?
2: One, two, three, four.
3: One, two, three, four.
2: Okay, you're fine. Wednesday, January 7th, 4:28 p.m.
3: Oh, hey, this is terrific. No plateau.
2: When incubated like a shot, less spindling, nothing.
3: Grasslands, savannas. I feel I am actually alive and inside this landscape. A density of woodlands about a mile away beyond that, mountains that seem to be smoking, newly born mountains, Cenozoic, later tertiary. I'm in an edge area, utter tranquility, but alive, life in the trees, life in the sedge. Oh my God, the birth of man, that's got to be it. My God, there it is, a proto-human, the first and original, truly human form. Tiny, perhaps 4 feet high, completely furred. Chimp-like, but erect, no knuckle walking, shorter arms. He's moving along so gracefully. There's two, three of them. Bipedal, tiny little furred humanoid creatures. Got a chunk of lava in their hands there. Stalking or hunting something.
0: For Christ's sake.
2: Are you okay, Eddie?
3: I'm becoming one of them. I'm no longer observing. I'm one of them. I'm killing a goat. I'm eating the blood, hot flesh of a goat.
0: Beautiful.
2: Do you want to come down?
0: No!

0: If only you weren't so good in bed. I'd kill you right now.
1: Murder Capital Television.
2: This is Ironwork out.

He's there. Tom? Tom, is that you? Tom, I gotta go home.

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1: Oh, God, Tom! Tom!
0: Rose!

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Rose! Hey, Rose! Hey, Rose, I think we ought to call it a night, okay? Rose! What are you doing in there? Listen, you were right, we really got... Jesus, who the hell is...

Now remember, the customer's weapon is money. That's what he'll want to talk about. Your weapon is quality. That's what you'll insist on talking about. Don't get caught in the price game. When he asks how much it is, you tell him how great.

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You beat me! You beat! I'll kill you! Come here! I'll kill you! You beat!

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1: Hi. The washing machine just broke. Are you okay?
0: I am now. Fine, thank you.

9, 6, 5, 9, 6, 5, 9, 6, 5, 9, 6, 5, 9, 6, 5, 9, 6, 5, 9, 1, 8, 4, 1, 8, 4, 2, 7, 2, 7, 4, 3, 1, 6, 2, 4, 3, 1, 6, 2, 9, 6, 8, 3, 2, 9, 6, 8, 3, 2, 9, 8, 7, 3, 7, 9, 8, 7, 3, 7, 0, 4, 5, 8, 9, 0, 4, 5, 8, 9, 7, 3, 2, 7, 4, 7, 3, 2, 7, 4, 4, 1, 6, 9, 4, 4, 1, 6, 9, 4, 2, 9, 2, 7, 8, 2, 9, 2, 7, 8, 0, 6, 3, 2, 6, 0, 6, 3, 2, 6, 3, 8, 9, 5, 1, 3, 8, 9, 5, 1, 2, 6, 0, 1, 4, 2, 6, 0, 1, 4, 8, 0, 9, 4, 7, 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0, 0, 0.